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1: Hear the clock ticking on the wall. Losing sleep, losing track of the tears I cry. Every drop is a waterfall. Every breath is a break in the

almost out. Here comes a squirrel, slowly driving down the street. Here he comes now, here comes a squirrel, like he was a cabin with his feet.

0: Aki FM, la radio d'ici.
1: I try to hide, but something broke. I try to sing, couldn't hit the notes. The words kept catching in my throat.